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You want to win it. I promise you that. Nickelback. 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
0: Who's this?
1: This is Tamara.
0: Well, Tamara, I don't think you'll be going Tamara to Campland, but you do have a one-night stay. 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I'm sorry.
1: It was wonderful. I love it.
0: You are a great liar, because that was so cheesy, but I'll take it.
1: Oh, I love cheese.
0: 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How about that?
1: Oh, sweet. I love it.
0: All right, journey on the way.
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0: Frank Beard, 77 years old, passed away just a couple of days ago. Very sad news. Long time drummer from 1969 of ZZ Top. Had some health issues going on, so we will miss him dearly. A little old band from Texas. They are going to continue on playing, by the way, in case you're wondering, because that was his wish. So that part's kind of cool. Have a great night. This portion of the show is brought to you by Kaiser Permanente, 101.5 KGB. And if you have ever served this country, past, present, men, women, every branch, we love you. We appreciate you. Thank you. And God bless you and your families for your tremendous sacrifice.
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Genesis 101.5 KGB. Chad Tyson is up next. He'll take you through till midnight. This from their Blood Sugar Sex Magik album, one of my all-time favorites, Red Hot Chili Peppers, Give It Away.

101.5 KGB with Aerosmith to get things rocking here on a Wednesday night. What's up? How you guys doing? Chad Tyson checking in, hanging with you guys until midnight. Busy show on tap, man. A lot to get to, including a bunch of great music. Let's keep that rocking right now. Crank up some Linkin Park. Here's Numb. KGB.

0: 101.5 KGB with the Cars and Magic Rocket. Thanks tonight to Chad Tyson. So SeaWorld San Diego, we're still holding a bunch of tickets for there to give away this week. Bayside Bands Brew and Barbecue, rolling select nights through Labor Day weekend. 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Four more chances lined up to win your way in tomorrow. These are four packs of tickets, so take the family. Check out the new Summer Nighttime Animal Experiences and the Drone Spectacular, too. 7:30 and 8:30. Big Rich, TD, and Fletch will have the hookup on the morning show. And Clint also has some four packs to give away at 4 and 5 on the ride home. 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Have you here tomorrow. I'll get you on the guest list, all right?
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0: So over here kicking myself right now. Chad Tyson hanging out tonight. Just saw that Google's stock went public this day back in 04, $85 a share. It says it's at a 16,000% increase. So basically, if you invested $1,000 in Google stock back in 04, it'd be worth $161,000 today.
1: Yeah.
0: I'm going to go keep kicking myself. It's KG.

0: I certainly was in the right.
1: That's definitely right. I guess it was cruising.
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0: 101.5 KGB, Chad Tyson. So yesterday, the nominees for the MTV Video Music Awards this year got announced, and noticeably missing the rock category. Yeah, where did that go? Loudwire was all over that last night on social media. I checked, there is no rock category. They also didn't announce the performers or the host, but I guess they'll be doing that at a later date. I mean, you have to announce that stuff. Maybe they'll include the rock nominations with that. Probably not. The show returned to L.A. back here on the West Coast for the first time in 9 years. That'll air live September 27th, CBS, MTV, and Paramount+. Here's my thing, man. I'm not really concerned that they left rock out, mainly because Madonna has 11 nominations, and she leads all nominees with the most nominations there at 11. If that's the case, I can guarantee you they would mess up the rock category. Straight up, man. More rock? Yeah, we got that here on the radio for you guys tonight. Up next with the Beatles.
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So I mentioned the Beatles biopics last hour, and I had to check to see when they're coming out. It's April 2028, so I was right. It's a ways off, man. There's also a Miami Vice reboot that's coming out in 2028. We got some details on this week. More on that later this hour tonight. 101.5 KG.

0: 101.5 KGB, Chad Tyson. It's some Ozzy back there. Twisted Sisters, Dee Snider has apologized to Kelly Osbourne, kind of. He wrote over on X, from what I saw on Instagram, Kelly seemed hurt because she took it as diminishing Ozzy's legacy, not because the songwriting history itself is fake. That's not how you apologize, Dee Snider. He kind of apologized. I'm waiting for her to fire back. I don't know if she were or not or has. I haven't been over on her Instagram stories, but yeah. It's KGB. Keep it here. More Shut Up Rock all the way next tonight. GNR coming up. Get us some poison, too.
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14: Scenic Blue Ridge Mountain trails and sunny afternoons at local breweries. 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

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Why has Ricky Rocket waited till now to release his memoir? Actually, pretty good reason. We'll talk about that and give you some details about what's in it coming up a little bit later this hour. 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

That song never gonna get old for me, man. It's just one of those songs that hits just right every time I play it. Fix one thing leads to another. As we're back into things tonight here on KGB and everywhere on iHeart. It's Queen.

101.5 KGB. Mike D from the Beastie Boys got that new solo album coming out August 28th, and that's actually a big day for new rock releases. I think it was Consequence I saw last night over on Facebook had the full list of releases for like the next several weeks, including the 28th. So check that out over there, man. But yeah, looking forward to that new Mike D record. I think it's going to be trippy, but very cool. It's KGB.

0: 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So the tributes continue to roll in for the late Frank Beard from ZZ Top. Got word yesterday that he passed on Monday's ranch in Texas. Only guy and a man without a beard. His last name was Beard. 77 years old, man. He was with them almost six decades. I mean, and Billy and Dusty rolled for 51 years together, which is a Guinness World Record. I don't think any other band lasted that long with the three original members back in the late 60s. 69 is when they first started, man. And it was Billy who brought Frank in, and Frank knew Dusty, and he's like, we got to check out this bass player. And went and checked him out. He was in the band, too, so that's how they formed it back in the day. So, yeah, just the end of a legacy, drummer-wise. I mean, they're still out on the road. They're in good hands with John Douglas and Michael Monahan, and they're going to keep it rolling. Canceled a couple shows this week, but they're back at it Saturday this weekend, Austin City Limits.
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0: So Rick Wakeman plays keys on Engelbert Humperdinck's cover of Beth from Kiss. It's on his new rock album that's coming out a little bit later this year. Yeah, Engelbert Humperdinck putting out a rock album. Yeah, I know. My first thought was why as well, but you listen to this cover of Beth, it's actually really good. It's KGB.
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101.5 KGB, Chad Tyson, NFL Commissioner Roger Goodell believes it's only a matter of time before there's a team that's not based here in the U.S. They're kicking around a Super Bowl outside of the U.S. too, man. He says, here's the quote, there are definitely international cities that could host something like that, but we would like to see an NFL team in such a city first. So my question is, will they call it the IFL

So the Greg Allman documentary now available to rent on demand. So I got that on the watch list for vacation next week. I can't wait to dive into that. Also, we got the first full-length trailer for the Oasis documentary that's being released in theaters next month. That looks really good, too. It's KGB. Check it out on their YouTube channel tonight.

0: 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Can I get the Miami Vice theme music real quick? Thank you. Such a classic theme song. Miami Vice reboot. In the works. They've cast Michael B. Jordan and Austin Butler as Tubbs and Crockett. And Whitney Peak has signed on to possibly play a love interest of Tubbs in the movie. That'll be out May 2028, so we still got to wait a little bit. This will put a new spin on the original TV series back in the 80s. It starred Don Johnson and Philip Michael Thomas as Crockett and Tubbs. And I tell you, man, we were big Miami Vice fans at my house back in the day. I still have it on DVD, the whole series. And my dad, I don't know where the VHS tapes went, but he had everything on VHS, and he recorded it all off of TV. He religiously recorded not only Miami Vice episodes, but also other series and movies. He had a great bootleg VHS collection in my house back in the day.
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John Mellencamp's summer tour is officially in the books, but he is not done yet this year. Next month, September 26th, he's got Farm Aid with those guys in Virginia Beach. Chad Tyson hanging out tonight here on KGB. Aerosmith, let's walk this way.

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1: 101.5 KGB, Chad Tyson said at Mariners game last night against the Brewers in Milwaukee. Man, Brewers crushed Seattle 22-0, the final score. That was the worst loss in franchise history for the Mariners, and it tied the modern era MLB record for most lopsided shutout. Yeah, you heard that right. 22-0, the final score. Brewers with the win. They scored one run in the first, five in the fifth, five more in the sixth, and then piled on with nine in the eighth. And, yes, they've jump cut all the videos of each of those runs together, so you can watch all 22 of them back to back to back to back to back to back to back and so on and so forth over on the Brewers social. 22-0. Mariners wishing they could forget that one last night.
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Adams is. We're back into things here on KGB and everywhere on iHeartRadio. Chad Tyson, Nick hit me up from El Cajon for some Spin Doctors tonight. So one from them coming up just past 11. Stones now. KGB, sympathy for the devil.

Cranking up some Spin Doctors right now here tonight. Two Princes. I could probably feature these guys, and I think I'm doing over on TikTok and Instagram, Lost Rock Tunes from the 90s and early 2Ks. Yeah. I'm going to have to put them on the list because they had a couple that would qualify. Let's crank this one up right now. A Pocket Full of Kryptonite. 101.5 KGB.

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So we talked about Dee Snider's kind of lame apology. Kelly Osbourne over some comments he made about Ozzy on X earlier on the show tonight. I did not get a chance to mention Geezer Butler, though. He's actually guesting on the new Mastodon record, Marrow Deep, that's due out on August the 28th. And they've never met him before. They played back to the beginning last year, but I guess it was so chaotic backstage, they didn't get to meet anybody. But they hit up his management, see if he could guess on the album. He's like, yeah, here's some bass look. KGB.

101.5 KGB with Modern English. I'm Chad Tyson. That's going to wrap it up for me tonight. Thanks for hanging out. Rocking a Wednesday night. I'll talk to you back here tomorrow night around 7. And the rock for the overnight rolls on right now. Poison. KGB. And thanks for hanging out, man. Have a great rest of the night.

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1: Hi, Stacy, with you on this iHeartRadio station. And as per protocol, when I show up, I turn the lava lamp on and welcome you all. Let's hang out. It's the overnights. So thanks for hanging out with us. Got a lot of rock to get to. Keep it here.

0: San Diego's 80s, 90s, and more. KGB 101.5. Thanks for hanging out. It's Stacy with you, and August 14th gave us a lot of new movies. The Brink of War with Jeff Daniels, playing Ronald Reagan in that one. Nimrod's a Green Day comedy, finally out. Fred Armisen showing up in that one. The End of Oak Street, that's with Anne Hathaway, Ewan McGregor, and some dinosaurs. The Wrong Girls, that's with Kristen Stewart, Kate McKinnon, Seth Rogen, a bunch of others in that one. There's a lot of new movies in theaters.
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KGB 101.5, San Diego's 80s, 90s, and more. If you remember the show Freaks and Geeks, it had everybody in it. Everybody. Seth Rogen, Jason Segel, and James Franco. All, whenever they kind of first met, they were all put together for Freaks and Geeks. It was only one season, but it's perfect. This was the intro song.

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It's Stacy and the rise of the Red Hot Chili Peppers, our brother Hillel. It's a pretty good documentary, taking you all through the 80s and the, well, the 70s even, the formation of the Red Hot Chili Peppers, the friendship between Anthony Kiedis Flea and Hillel Slovak. It's good on Netflix if you got it. Hello.

0: San Diego's 80s, 90s, and more. KGB 101.5. It's Stacy. 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Yes, it's in the name. 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Number two, though, Houston. 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And number five, Atlanta. 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No sinner's going to tell the truth. They base it on sinful behaviors like anger, hatred, jealousy, vices, vanity, and laziness. Sinner.
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1: Thanks for hanging out. Welcome to Thursday. Welcome to the overnights where you don't really know if it's Thursday or if it's still Wednesday. We're going to go with Thursday because it's closer to Friday. You feel me?

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1: Thanks for hanging out. It's Stacy with you. Now, it's Roger Taylor that said he'd be down for doing another tour. Kind of left into the court of Brian May, where, you know, who would they go out with vocalist-wise? Is it going to be Adam Lambert again? I don't know. It's all speculation. Only Roger Taylor just alluded to it.

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1: 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Thanks for hanging out. It's Stacey with you. And if you're into the biopics, maybe you are, maybe you aren't, but Snoop, that looks like it's going to be the next one. Universal Pictures releasing this one. Apparently, under Death Row Pictures, there's an overall deal with NBC Universal. So August of 2027, it looks like we'll get Snoop, probably rated R.
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1: Thanks for hanging out. It's Stacy hanging with you. Nirvana spelled backwards. Add this to the list of baby names. 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
1: Thanks for hanging out. It's Stacy with you. Motley Crue out and about with Tesla. And Extreme, what a tour. The Carnival of Sins tour.

0: KGB 101.5, San Diego's 80s, 90s, and more. It's Stacy, and what's the top 10 songs that most likely will get you pulled over for speeding? They figured this out from BPM, energy, danceability, volume. They came up with Eminem's Lose Yourself as number one, followed by Believer from Imagine Dragons at number two.
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KGB 101.5, San Diego's 80s, 90s, and more. It's Stacey. Thanks for hanging out. Guns N' Roses, Sweet Child of Mine, was ranked as number 2 for the greatest rock intro of all time, according to classicalmusic.com. So Sweet Child of Mine, number 2. Number 1, AC/DC, Thunderstruck.

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It's Stacey. Hope you end up having a good day today. Hope you hear some of your favorite songs on the radio. And maybe even some freshly baked cookies.

0: 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Check your local Goodwills. You never know what you're going to come across, man. A Wilt Chamberlain Lakers jacket was found by a teenager at an Oregon Goodwill store a little earlier this year. And kid paid maybe a little more than $3 for it. He found it in a bin of clothes, thought it might be worth something after researching. This kid found that it was a warm-up jacket worn by Wilt Chamberlain in the early 70s season. So it went for $89,000.
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San Diego's 80s, 90s, and more. KGB 101.5. Thanks for hanging out. It's Stacy with you. Now, Guns N' Roses working on new music. And Slash says that it's drawing parallels to the Use Your Illusion era.

KGB 101.5, San Diego's 80s, 90s, and more. Rush, perhaps doing a Sphere residency, Las Vegas residency. I mean, they're already looking at into 2027 at this point. If they do, that'll be after their 50-something tour and maybe close to 20 dates.

0: 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Thanks for hanging out. And a Reddit question, I love these, when a user asked people to share things that used to be totally free, but now come with a price tag. So a bunch of people responded, like free air for tires at gas stations that now cost money. Best answer, though, waiting in line. Amusement parks, ski resorts, you all waited in line, whether you were rich or poor. But now if you've got money, the front of the line for you.
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0: Expected to be released in 2027. They say there's 8 songs on there. Of course, the late guitarist and vocalist, Chris Cornell, on these recordings. It's being mixed right now.

San Diego's 80s, 90s, and more. KGB 101.5. Thanks for hanging out. It's Stacy with you. Now, Sebastian Bach, he's starting a new album. Working on stuff right now with his band members. He's got all kinds of collaborators that I think are on his wish list, like Miles Kennedy. Both of those guys can sing. I don't know. I want to hear some high harmonies, but he had a 2024 release from him, Child Within the Man, so he's continuing to write new music, showing off his vocal prowess and certainly his songwriting skills.

0: KGB 101.5, San Diego's 80s, 90s, and more. If you're going to go catch a movie, a lot in theaters, that all came out middle of August here. The Brink of War, which is new with Jeff Daniels playing Ronald Reagan. Nimrod's a Green Day comedy in theaters with Fred Armisen in that one. Super Troopers 3, which is doing all right. Spider-Man Brand New Day, crushing it at the box office, made like $1 billion in its first week. And a couple other new ones, The End of Oak Street with Anne Hathaway and some dinosaurs. And The Wrong Girls, SNL alumni Kate McKinnon in that one, as well as Seth Rogen.
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Let's do some Pearl Jam's 10. Oh, it's perfect, isn't it? It's Black

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Thanks for hanging out. It's Stacy with you, and Talica wants you to be on the walls of the Sphere. All kinds of fan appearances on the walls. 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In front of the stage, in the crowd, outside the venue, meet and greet. Wherever you've gotten photos of you at a past gig, with Metallica or without, they want to have that all over the walls. So you can submit Metallica.com through September 13th.

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1: 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Yeah, you know, there was a poll revealed about 38% of Americans need white noise or some other sound to help them fall asleep. If you can't sleep in the silence, that's what we're here for.
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San Diego's 80s, 90s, and more. KGB 101.5. Thanks for hanging out. And a full-length album from Guns N' Roses. Nearly two decades of anticipation in that regard. They've given us an EP. They've given us singles. But Slash confirmed Guns N' Roses working on new music. To be determined on that release date.

0: KGB 101.5, San Diego's 80s, 90s, and more. Thanks for hanging out. It's Stacy with you and a ton of movies and theaters. The billion-dollar maker, Spider-Man, Brand New Day, which is just absolutely huge, breaking records in its first week. The End of Oak Street, that's new, with Anne Hathaway, some dinosaurs, Ewan McGregor in that one too. Jeff Daniels playing Ronald Reagan in The Brink of War. And then Nimrods, a Green Day comedy, is finally in theaters. There's a ton of movies, though. Go check the local listings.
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0: This is wonderful, Holmes. I'm loving how you sexualize the food. This is perfect for a shopping mall.
1: It's very sexy.
0: Perhaps a little more room here for the fixins.
1: Ooh, we're gonna have a lot of fixins?
0: We're gonna have so many fixins up in this.

0: we go. Here we go. Happy Thursday, everybody. Gosh. Big Rich, TD, and Fletch. It's 101.5 KGB. And now you're probably wondering, TD, why are you talking and not Rich? Cat ran Rich off. Mm-hmm. Just ran him straight off yesterday.
1: I don't think that's true.
2: No, we were all there for it. We witnessed it.
0: Yeah, it was a heated exchange. Was it after the show or was it during the show?
2: During and after.
1: Rich and I always get in some sort of exchange. Here's the thing about Rich.
3: Two Christmases!
1: He's annoying.
0: Okay. And I do believe you said, I need a break from you guys.
1: I did say that. But that was you guys encompassed. That wasn't just Rich.
0: It wasn't just Rich. It was all three of us.
1: But mainly it was Rich, but I just wanted to say you guys, so I didn't like pinpoint him, single him out.
0: But you guys were arguing over paper cups, essentially. Essentially. So you were drinking out of a hydro flask because you didn't want to waste paper cups.
1: Well, that's part of the reason. I bring my vestibules is that the right word, for my drinks?
0: I don't think so. No.
1: Okay.
0: But...
2: Containers.
1: I bring the things that I like to have my drinks in, whether it's to work or in life. So I had nothing. It doesn't necessarily have to do with the paper cup that Rich uses 18 times a day.
0: Okay, this is how it started. So then Rich said, I think this is probably better for me or the environment than trying to make that particular stainless steel cup. And then that turned into, it's probably lead lined.
1: Yeah.
0: So you're just drinking lead.
1: Yeah, which I'm not.
0: Well, have you tested it?
1: No, I don't need to test it because all the companies in place to make our items safe test it for me.
0: Well, actually, one time I had to go to this function at my child's school, and it was about toys and don't buy these certain toys because they're lead-based paints in them and blah, blah, blah, blah, blah. And if you answered questions there, you would win something. And so I won one of the toys that they suggest that you should buy for your kids. I think my kid was in preschool or kindergarten.
1: Uh-huh.
0: Won the toy. As I'm sitting there, I opened up one of their lead paint testing packets.
1: Okay.
0: And tested the toy that they gave me. It was lead-based paint. Whoops.
2: Well, supposedly, Kat, since 2013, no lead has been involved in making of hydro flask bottles. So as long as you bought that within the last 13 years, you're good.
1: I think I bought this one in like 2020, maybe 2021.
0: So it's good to go.
1: Yeah.
0: It's good to go. Well, so Rich not here today. He had some unexpected things that popped up that he's got to take care of. He will be back tomorrow on a bar cart Friday. But then Fletch will be out. So, one of these weeks, we'll have everybody here every day.
3: I got a wedding. I'm sorry.
0: We're going to get into that, too.
1: That is exciting.
0: You got some big things happening. We do probably need to ask Kat if you can borrow a jacket, because that's awesome.
2: That's a cool jacket.
0: Also, what's the worst compliment you could ever give somebody? We'll ask Fletch next, because it happened earlier.

0: The worst compliment you could give someone. 101.5 KGB, Big Rich, TD, and Fletch. I don't know. I know that Fletch didn't mean this as a dig. At least I don't think so, Kat.
1: What did you say, Fletch?
0: So there was, I can't remember who it was, some country singer. I said, man, he said that he had a neck problem. The reason he has a big fat neck is because he thought he had neck cancer.
1: Oh.
0: And they went and said, nah, you have whatever, tumor or something, but hey, you got a big fat neck now. And I said, maybe that's my problem. Maybe I have some sort of tumor or something. I don't know. And he goes, you know what? Since you've lost weight, starting to look like a normal person's neck.
2: You're welcome.
1: Fletch told you that, TD?
0: I think that was word for word.
2: Like, have you gone back and looked at some of our old videos? Your neck was much, much bigger. And you're starting to look good. You're welcome.
0: That's a bit far, I think. That's a bit far.
1: That's a good compliment,
0: Thank you. That's a nice compliment. It's starting to look like a normal person's neck. Is that a compliment?
2: You do have a normal person's neck now.
1: Well, Fletch has always said that you had like a crazy neck before.
0: Yeah, you did have a crazy neck before.
1: So that is, he said,
0: I look like a human thumb.
2: We talked many times about how it would be impossible to strangle him because his neck is so big.
1: Yeah, you might be able to now.
2: Cool. I think I could.
0: What's cool is I've barely developed any sort of complex about it. I think I'm fine now. Yeah. It's a lot like when I was in school and just were picked on.
1: Were you picked on in school, TD?
0: Relentlessly, Kat.
1: You were?
2: Yeah, so was everybody, dude. It was a different age. Bullying was cool back then.
0: Nah, you were a jock, bro.
2: I got bullied plenty.
0: What? I was a poster. How would you get bullied in high school?
2: Fletch, I was hot as hell in high school.
1: Bring in a poster. Like, what is that? Like a 20 by 12?
0: No, it's a 24 by 36, Kat. Laminated.
2: I used to hang up in the gym at my high school. I found it in my box back in Merced.
0: When did they take it down? Last year?
2: Probably, yeah.
0: It's like, golly.
2: But no, I was a chubby kid, dude. It was a problem out on the playground, but then I bullied people, and people bullied me. It was a thing. Bullying didn't used to be so bad.
0: No. You just...
1: it was always bad. I think it was just more widely accepted.
0: Well, you know what? There wasn't a way to put it on social media forever.
2: Right.
0: You just got bullied for the moment, and then you internalized that, and you stuffed your feelings right down. You shoved them right down, and then you went home and ate granola bars and played video games.
2: But there is a benefit, I think, to picking on your friends. Like, okay, you can tell the person who didn't have many friends growing up because they say wild things. But it's like sometimes you need somebody to tell you that's dumb.
0: Yeah, I guess so.
1: Yeah.
0: Are you trying to say right now that I didn't have many friends growing up?
2: No, you had plenty of friends growing up. I could tell because you're a hard worker. And, like, you're a good guy for the most part. But you do have, past tense, have an outrageous neck. And now it's looking good.
0: Well, you know what? I was just seeing how far I could grow it.
1: Do you think, TD, that Fletch bullied you into losing weight and getting your neck circumference down?
0: 100%.
2: Impossible. 100%. I've known him for like 8 years. The weight loss is within the last 3 months.
0: 100%. 3 months? Man, I've been trying since August of last year.
2: But it takes time for other people to notice.
1: That's true.
2: Although,
1: you're
0: really trying that hard, though, since I still drink Dr. Peppers every morning.
1: I don't see one over there.
2: Dude, I love you, I love your neck, TD.
0: You guys heard it here first. Man, oh man, we got to get into it because now I am ready to go. The Fletch Zone next.
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2: Well, the North 5 and the 805 are off to a nice start out of our South Bay. 20-minute trips between the 54 and the 52. For now, West 52 is still pretty clear on the summit. South 15, the tough speeds getting through Temecula.
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0: For days, he's been locked in a dark room. No, it's not that cat. Don't make that face.
1: What?
0: He's been staring at depth charts, analyzing bye weeks, and we need to congratulate him for completing mock draft number 847. A man so confident in his fake football team, Brock Purdy is his backup quarterback. He hasn't slept. He hasn't showered. He smells of fresh cut onions and cooked olive oil. Tomorrow we file a missing persons report, but today, we enter the Fletch Zone! Yeah! Fletch Talk Sports.
2: Well, whether you are hate watching them or you can't quit them because you just love them, the Chargers play tonight against the 49ers. It's going to be broadcast on the NFL Network if you are looking for it tonight. Chargers looking like a pretty good team this year. Now, they got some bad news yesterday. Starting center Tyler Biadasz is going to be out for the season, most likely with an ACL, MCL injury.
0: Ugh.
2: And it's not clear how many of the starters for the Chargers are going to be playing tonight, but the 49ers have said publicly that most of their starters will play tonight, at least for a little bit, in preseason week number
0: two. I was going to ask, is this number two?
2: Yeah, this is two of three. Okay. Technically, it's three of four because the Hall of Fame game counts as its own week.
0: Okay.
2: But all for right. most teams, this is their second game. Will be this week.
0: Okay. Got it. So, all right. Well, I think that's a risky move, throwing the starters in there. But
1: yeah, it is.
0: I'm excited to see it. You know, I hope they dominate the B team of the Chargers.
2: Right. I don't like it either. I think preseason could just go away, if I'm being completely honest. Start the regular season a little bit earlier. That way, Valentine's Day is in the Super Bowl.
0: Yeah. You know what? I agree with that entirely. However, if they do that, the first couple weeks are going to be real bad.
2: Right, but you got like probably a quarter of the teams now don't play any of their starters in the preseason anyways.
0: Not even the very last game?
2: Nope.
0: Not one bit?
2: No, like Justin Herbert probably will not see the playing field until the regular season week.
1: Wow. One.
0: Then they need to do these games in July, and they can figure out who they're keeping on the team.
2: I tend to agree. Hey, the San Diego area representative, the Sweetwater Valley Little League team from Bonita.
0: Woo!
2: Plays today.
0: Ow!
2: In the Little League World Series.
1: Oh.
2: It's going to be 6 o'clock, or no, sorry, 3 o'clock Pacific time against the Midwest Region winner from Davenport, Iowa. The game is going to be broadcast on ESPN2. So if you're looking to root on some San Diego natives, the little guys from Sweetwater, they're the little engine that could, man. They just keep on trucking. I can't wait for this. This is fun, man.
0: I am also fired up. Do the teams have names, or are they just Sweetwater and Davenport?
2: Sweetwater Valley Little League.
0: That's it?
2: I think so,
0: They're not like the Cobras.
2: I don't know the answer to this, TV.
1: That's very San Diego Football Club of them.
2: It is, isn't it, Kat?
1: Mm-hmm.
2: Hey, Max Verstappen is a F1 driver. Now, he signed a contract with Red Bull Racing through the end of 2030. Red Bull did not release, and Max Verstappen has not released the exact dollar amount of this deal that's signed through 2030. But he, along with Lewis Hamilton, are the two most famous F1 drivers on the planet. The report is that this contract is valued at any guesses per year, annual average value for F1 driver.
0: They probably pour in tons of cash. Per year?
2: Per year.
1: I have no idea how much they make.
0: It's 100 million per year.
2: Okay, it's a little lower than that, but it was a good guess.
1: 80 million. A year.
2: $80 million a year.
0: $80 million.
2: Is the guess that the people who analyze this stuff are saying this deal is worth.
0: But how many years did he sign?
2: It's from now through 2030. So he will be up for a new contract in 2031.
0: God dang, man.
2: We should have been F1 drivers. TD, you know how to drive.
0: I need to lose 200 pounds.
2: No, they all have big necks. You're good.
0: I don't think they have big necks.
2: They do. They have to have really, really strong big necks.
0: They're like little guys. They're like jockeys.
2: Yeah, but they have big necks.
1: Aren't they supposed to be smaller? It's like better for the
0: Yeah, you want
1: the
0: you want
1: to,
2: Yeah, they're smaller, but they're ripped because they're having to deal with G-forces.
0: Yeah, and I'm huge and ripped.
1: Lewis Hamilton, I don't think he's a small guy, and he's dating Kim Kardashian.
2: Dating F1 driver has consequences, yeah, I guess.
0: What's this guy's name? Max Verstappen?
2: Max Verstappen.
0: He should have gone with Max for going. That seems like a race car driver name. You know what? F1, man, it's hard for me to get into. I did love the F1 movie with Brad Pitt.
2: The Netflix series was really good, too.
0: I tried to watch that. I couldn't get into it. I don't know if it's the accents or what. They're so pretentious.
2: They're so rich, is what they are.
0: They are very, very rich. But I guess also, maybe I just have an allegiance to NASCAR, America.
1: Yeah.
0: Little Ricky Bobby in me. KGB.

0: I've been known to doom scroll a time or two. It's 115 KGB. It's Big Rich, TD, and Fletch. So, Kat, Fletch, you guys like to flip through the old TikTok and Instagram, right?
1: Yeah.
0: What are you guys being shown? I'm almost exclusively dogs on TikTok now.
1: Oh, really?
0: Like, almost exclusively.
1: I get a lot of cat content.
0: You know us so well.
1: I think I get a good mix of a lot of different things. Mm. Vegan food.
0: Oh, God. You should get a new profile.
1: I feel like my TikTok feed lately has been hyper-local. A lot of San Diego.
0: That's pretty cool. Mm-hmm. I once in a while get some San Diego. Otherwise, it's dogs. So many dogs. What about you, Fletch?
2: So far, I'm getting a lot of Scotland. All the things I didn't do in Scotland that they're trying to get me back.
0: Mm. Oh, interesting.
2: So for me, usually it's a lot of Vegas. Because they're always trying to get me to go to Vegas.
1: Who's they? There's nobody with a big agenda to get you to Vegas, Fletch. You like going to Vegas.
0: In my head, there's an Oz somewhere.
2: Yeah, who knows what I like to do and is trying to pull me towards these things to spend money on.
0: In the way I see it, there's some overlord somewhere and they have a room. They're sitting in a singular chair. The room is very sterile, but there's 70,000 screens all around them, and everything's popping up of all of our faces, and then that person decides what they're going to show me, and it's dogs
2: or butts.
0: Used to be butts on TikTok. Now Instagram took over the butt situation.
1: Yeah, your guys' Instagram feeds are filthy. It does feel like as soon as you mention something. Or somebody mentioned something to you, all of a sudden you have an ad for it.
0: So I get a lot of dogs, and I was looking at dogs. People are posting pictures of their dog when they were kids or whatever it was. And I thought, man, oh, man, when I was a kid, our dog slept outside. We would, here's food in a plastic bowl. You throw it on the ground. Good night. You close the door. Our dog was just outside.
1: You had your dog outside overnight.
2: So did we.
0: All night long.
2: Yeah, all night long. It wasn't until like the last 10 years that my mom started letting the dog sleep inside.
1: Yeah, oh my gosh.
0: I don't know if our dog ever came in our house. Ever. Not one time. Never. Not one time in the 80s did a dog come in the house. Now, I'm thinking dogs have had the biggest come up over anyone in the last 40 years. Dogs have gone from never walking inside of a home.
1: Now they're in grocery stores.
0: They go to spas. They have doggy spas.
2: My dog slept on my pillow last night instead of me.
0: Man.
2: If I tried to move it, he wouldn't let me.
0: I wake up every morning with our dog in between my wife and I.
1: Aww.
0: Upside down, though. There's feet in our face, which... There's also other things in our face, which is really fun.
1: Oh.
0: Really, really fun.
2: Dog balls.
0: That's what I'm talking about.
2: Or at least the spot where they used to be.
0: That's exactly what I'm saying.
2: Our dog will stretch his paws out so he's touching my wife's back with his front paws, and then his back legs are on my back.
1: He's trying to make sure you guys have an appropriate level of space between the two of you.
2: He's just always touching both of us.
0: It's like
2: he can't survive without knowing both of us are there.
0: So it's a little bit of the high school dance. You got to have separation.
2: Yeah, it's leaving room for Brock instead of leaving room for Jesus.
0: That's good. That's very good. What is it? Is it our guilt as children? That we never let our dogs in?
1: That could be part of it, yes.
0: You think there's some hidden guilt deep down inside?
1: Pets were not treated as well as maybe they should have been back then when there was a little less awareness and maybe a little less social media.
0: See, I think it goes back to how Fletch was making fun of me and I didn't have friends. And then now I feel like they were my friends growing up and I should take care of them. I should probably see a therapist.
1: yeah, we've been telling you that, actually.

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1: Dream big. We got you.

0: 101.5 KGB, Biggers, TD, and Fletch. Rich out today. A couple unexpected appointments that popped up. He's got to run to. He will be back with us tomorrow on a bar cart Friday. We got a couple giveaways coming up today, though, which we'll get into as well. A couple fun ones here. Something new. Also, a bold move. Fletch's going to risk it for the biscuit. You're going to a wedding. You're flying out tomorrow, right?
1: Yeah, tomorrow morning, bright and early. The wedding's tomorrow afternoon. Okay. A Friday afternoon wedding.
2: Okay. Wow.
1: Inconveniencing a lot of people.
0: Where is the wedding, Fletch?
1: It's up in Sonoma, so Santa Rosa area.
0: See, this seems fancy to me. Now, we'll defer to Kat. Mm-hmm. Can Fletch go to a Sonoma wedding not in a suit and tie?
2: You're not going to wear a suit, Fletch?
0: See that face?
1: I don't think it's a big deal.
2: To a wedding?
1: I've worn a suit to the last two weddings, and I look around at people who are much more comfortable than me who aren't wearing a suit.
2: What are they wearing?
1: Just like a shirt and tie and pants.
2: Oh, as opposed to like a whole suit jacket?
1: Yeah.
0: Oh, what? A shirt and tie.
2: What's the degree?
1: I might leave the tie off.
0: I didn't hear you mention the tie.
1: I might leave the tie off.
2: What's the degree going to be?
1: It's going to be warm. It's going to be toasty. Yeah. And I bought a nice new shirt that's very breathable, but I don't think it's going to look good with a tie.
0: Are you going to wear an undershirt?
1: Yeah. Okay. I have an undershirt that has almost lady products in the armpits to keep from the sweat pouring out.
2: Lady products?
1: That's honestly what it is. It's like a pad, but for your armpit.
0: For lactation?
1: Yeah, no, it's for armpit sweat. But
2: so you don't sweat so bad.
1: They're called Thompson Tees. I'm telling you, this is a free plug for this company. They do wonders.
0: You wear a undershirt that has extra absorption capabilities in the armpit.
1: Yeah, you would not even know I'm an armpit sweater when I wear this thing.
2: So like when women have things with shoulder pads in it, but the pad is in your armpit?
1: Kind of, yeah.
0: My God.
1: So, honestly, these things work. On. Look, for all those fellas out there who are big-time sweaters like me, or the ladies, I've known some sweaty ladies. These Thompson Tees, look them up.
0: Do you throw away that undershirt?
1: No, the ones last me like 7 years.
0: My God.
1: I only wear it for big events.
2: Think of how much sweat that has taken
1: in. It's machine washable. God.
2: Yeah, no, I'm with you, Fletch. Okay, so you're planning on wearing slacks?
1: Yes.
2: Like a nice dress shoe?
1: Yes.
2: Okay, and then your sweaty undershirt with a nice button-up.
1: It is a very nice button-up. I bought it at Men's Warehouse. It was like $70.
2: Wow, okay. That's an expensive shirt.
0: However, this is a pattern. Pattern button up, you said.
1: There's some stuff on.
2: Oh no! Okay. What's the pattern?
1: It's
2: Fletch?
1: Not bad. No, it's not
2: wear,
1: like it's not a Fletch shirt.
2: You wear some crazy patterned shirts.
1: Mm-hmm. Let me see. I know my wife has a picture of it.
0: Tuxedo tee.
1: No. It's a very classy looking shirt. Here.
2: Okay.
1: Oh yeah.
2: For $70, it must be. That's an expensive shirt.
1: I don't have a picture of it. I thought I did.
0: What kind of pattern is it? Are we talking stripes? Are we talking paisley?
1: It's like almost stripes, but not quite stripes.
2: Huh?
1: It's like interrupted stripes.
0: Interrupted stripes.
1: Yeah, it's like you know the lines on a road, how it goes like shh, shh, shh.
2: Oh, like the dashes.
0: Is it a golf shirt?
1: No, it's not a golf shirt. It's a good looking shirt, dude. Kendall took a video of me last night. I look good. I look hot.
0: All right. I mean, the confidence level's high.
1: It always is.
2: Now, is this the wedding that you and your friends have been doing push-ups?
0: Is this why you're doing push-ups?
1: This is not why we're doing push-ups. Oh. We're doing push-ups for a whole other reason.
2: What's the reason?
1: We had a friend who had to... We're just trying to get healthy.
2: Oh, got it.
1: Yeah,
2: okay.
1: We're all supporting people who are trying to get healthy.
2: Okay, cool.
0: Does everyone own kettlebells?
1: No, that's just a me thing.
0: That's okay.
1: I'd be a kettlebell swinging fool, man.
2: Okay. All right, so you looking hot at this wedding, Fletch, is just a byproduct of the push-up challenge. That was not for the wedding.
1: And she just called me hot.
0: She did.
2: In the terms of you being sweaty.
0: You need to send photographs of you in this shirt
1: tie. I'm telling you, dude, I look...

0: That's Kat's favorite genre of kids. That's what she said here in studio. Maybe last week. Your favorite genre of children.
1: Yes. Okay, so we had a celebration of life for my grandma a couple of weeks ago. It was the weekend before I came back from my leave of absence. And so all the family was attending. Like, we had like 50 family members here in San Diego for the celebration of life. Now, this generation of kids in my family, it's all boys. So we had a group of like, I felt like 15 boys that were under the age of 11, I think was the oldest.
0: Okay, okay.
1: They all love cats.
0: Man.
1: And they're all excited. They're all excited to go to your house and see your cats.
0: Yeah.
1: They want to know the information about your cats. They want to know if they can pick up your cat. Mm-hmm. Does your cat snuggle? Is your cat nice? I just think that's the sweetest genre of little boys. And Rich says that his sons really like cats too.
0: That's I think little boys love animals.
1: Yeah, they do. But I don't know if maybe they all have dogs or something and they're excited about cats because they don't normally get to interact with them. But I mean, they're like stoked to get to even see pictures of your cats.
0: Now, I have never said, Fletch, that I have a favorite genre of children. I've never used those words. So this is a very unique term for me.
2: Does it also mean the cat hates little boys who love dogs?
0: Thank you.
1: No.
0: That's what I was going with.
1: No, I think that genre of kids is awesome as well.
0: Okay. But a far second.
1: Obviously me as a person who loves cats and has two cats, it's exciting for me to find kids who are excited about cats.
0: If and when you have children, Kat.
1: Uh-huh.
0: And you have a child, and that child likes dogs and not cats.
1: That's fine. I think that they'll still like cats, though. Once you're around cats, you understand cats are elite. They're awesome.
0: But if they don't like the cats, what if they're allergic? Wildly allergic to the cat.
2: I mean, if you had a kid that was allergic to cats, you'd probably put that kid up for adoption.
0: That's what I'm saying.
1: I might send him to your house, Chi.
0: My house is full. My house is full.
1: Cats, too. Ooh, you do have a cat.
0: I do have two cats. I'm literally full of cats. Oh, man. The Little League World Series starts today. Sweetwater is in it. Let's do some this or that Thursday coming up next.
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1: Well, a brush fire broke out yesterday afternoon out in Alpine. It was right around 3 p.m. is when it broke out. Fire officials said it was burning at a dangerous rate of speed, prompting evacuation orders, road closures out there in nearby communities. But as of 5:30 yesterday, about 2.5 hours, the rate of spread was stopped, and then all orders have been lifted as of this morning, which is great news. I cannot believe how fast our fire department, our fire officials, Cal Fire are
2: they are
1: working.
2: Set up to like get things under control.
1: Ooh, man, obviously dangerous conditions out there, because mm-hmm. when something happens, it is go time.
3: Mm-hmm.
1: Planes
3: Hell yeah,
1: are up
3: boys.
1: In the air. That's what I'm talking about.
3: I know my brother-in-law is a fire chief up in Long Beach, and I guess after what happened a couple years ago in L.A.,
1: right.
3: The intensity has been ratcheted way up.
1: Ooh,
3: and it's like if something pops up, they are on it.
1: It feels like it. It feels like, because it's not, it doesn't feel like it's, oh, here's a fire, and then, okay, let's try plan A first, and then we'll go to plan B or plan C. It's all hands on deck. Let's go. Which, great news. Man, it's been what? Eggs? It's been, what were the other things that we can't eat?
2: Lettuce.
1: It was something else. I can't remember either. But now, blueberries.
3: No.
2: What's wrong with blueberries?
3: Jalapenos.
1: That was the other one.
3: Jalapenos was the big one.
1: Ooh, golly. A recall of Greenwise organic frozen blueberries.
2: Organic?
1: Yep. And whole mixed berries have been slapped with the FDA's highest risk classification amid an investigation into potentially dangerous E. coli. An outbreak has sickened 12 people and hospitalized 4 so far, but there's just thousands and thousands and thousands of bags out there. So,
2: see, this is why you have to get your stuff from a local farmer. I'm getting my produce delivery today.
1: It's Greenwise Organic, cats.
2: Yeah, but who knows where that came from and and how long it's been stored.
3: Ordering stuff online from a farmer?
2: No, there's a farm in Oceanside mm-hmm. that does these subscription boxes, mm-hmm. and so I get my subscription box every other week and
1: when you
2: deliver it.
1: When you open the box, is it just a bunch of loose blueberries?
2: Yeah.
1: Just pour them out of the box?
2: It's a whole box of all sorts of different things. It's a surprise.
1: What a time to be alive. a new study shows, this is from the Pew Research Center, that only about a third of Gen Zers, ages 16 to 19 years old, got a summer job. Wow. What is going on with the young kids these days? I think I was forced to go get a job at 16. You're working. Get out there.
2: I feel like I wanted to work because I wanted to make money.
1: Yeah,
2: but
1: you wanted a car.
2: If you don't have a need, I mean, we live in a pretty wealthy area.
3: What's the age range?
1: 16 to 19.
3: Well, yeah, if you're playing summer sports.
1: Yes. I don't know, man.
3: Which pretty much every high school sport now has some sort of summer additive to it. You're playing AAU, you're playing travel ball, you're doing something.
1: Yeah, it does take
2: but
1: up
2: I also
1: all the time.
2: Never got a summer job. I just had a year-round job.
1: Yeah, I just
2: in
1: had
2: high
1: a
2: school.
1: Job. Uh-huh. I had a job. If I just, I never had really a summer job. Yeah,
2: I think about it, though, like maybe you should be focusing more on school and sports versus working.
1: Nope.
2: You're going to work the rest of your life.
1: Nope. You should wash dishes and be yelled at by someone at a restaurant.
2: Or deliver Chinese food.
1: Yes, do that. Deliver pizzas and your car will stink to high heaven.
3: Just butcher chickens. You'll be fine.
2: Is that what you did, Flux?
1: That is insane.
3: But I worked for my grandpa. The time I was like 14 till 18.
2: Dang.
1: There's no way that there's a job of butchering chickens out here in San Diego.
3: If you had a cool grandpa, there is.
2: Maybe in East County.
1: This is why you are the way you are. Mm-hmm. Man, oh man. No easy transitions in rock radio. They always say it. SeaWorld San Diego tickets. We have a family four-pack for you. We're sending you to SeaWorld San Diego's Bayside Bands, Brew and Barbecue, Smoky Barbecue, Ice Cold Craft Beers, and live concerts featuring Uncle Cracker and Skillet. Uncle Cracker going to be this weekend. Cat going to be out there.
2: Can't wait.
1: Ooh, the nighttime animal experiences, the drone spectacular. If you would like a family four-pack, be calling number 10 right now, 888-570-1015. You're going to go to SeaWorld. Ow!

0: Sorry.
1: Well, if you weren't calling in for SeaWorld tickets, you were probably singing along. I love some Stain. Oh, man, give me some Aaron Lewis and Stain all day long. But congrats to Michael out in San Diego. Won those SeaWorld tickets. We have another family four-pack coming up at 8:30. A lot going on here on a this or that Thursday. That's the only way I could get the alliteration.
2: This or that?
1: This or that.
2: You're trying to just get the th for Thursday?
1: Yeah.
2: This or that Thursday. It's not that bad.
1: This or that Thursday.
3: I think this or that Thursday also works.
1: I don't know if it does.
2: You're still getting the th?
3: Uh-huh.
1: We may have to ask the listeners whether or not they like this or that. It actually works. See, that was good.
3: That's going to be the this or that.
1: No, we're going Little League World Series edition. We got Sweetwater out in the World Series. Starts today, 3 o'clock. Where do we watch this?
2: ESPN 2.
1: ESPN the Ocho.
2: No, ESPN the Dose.
1: The Dose. That's where you go. So let's do some this or that. Did you guys hang out at the Little League ballpark? Fletch, you probably played Little League.
2: I was playing Little League, yes. Mm-hmm.
1: Kat, you went there to see the boys who love cats.
3: No, I've never been to a Little League game, I don't think. However,
2: I know, weirdly enough, as an adult, I hang out at the Lakeside Little League ballpark quite a bit.
1: Yeah, that is weird.
3: As an adult without kids.
2: Well, we go watch Kendall students.
3: Oh, I see, I see.
2: So that's like, we go probably 5 or 6 times a year.
3: Do go for walks around Morley Field quite often, and there is a baseball field there where there's constantly like little kids playing, so I assume that's probably a Little League.
1: When you were 14 years old, you didn't go hang out at the Little League park? Your friends didn't go gather there?
3: Never. We were playing our own sports.
1: What? I'm shocked by this.
2: Yeah. He was hanging with the stoners.
1: We didn't really have any place to hang out.
3: Yeah, so I was out in the Little League field. I was out in the field myself.
1: Whew, God, man. Well, listen, if you're at the ballpark, we're doing this or that at the snack bar, this or that Big League Chew. Or Bubblicious.
2: Dude, I love me some BLC. You'll never take me off that ledge.
1: But the Bubblicious tastes so good. It's so soft.
2: So it's like, if we're talking bubblegum rankings, and I do feel like I'm a pretty expert in this, BLC is always going to be number one, watermelon flavor.
1: You're going Big League Chew watermelon,
2: yes,
1: not the original bubblegum?
2: The green one is so damn good.
3: Okay, man. But
2: Hubba Bubba is number two.
3: Hubba Bubba above Bubblicious?
2: No, yeah, above Bubblicious.
3: Wow. Really?
2: Hubba Bubba is fantastic, and you get the big bubbles with it.
1: Yeah, well, man, so here, am I just looking at the gum by itself, or am I having the gum at the ballpark?
2: At the ballpark.
1: Then
2: at
1: it's got to be Big League Chew.
2: It's got to be Big League Chew, but also Double Bubble at the ballpark, the little ones.
1: Yeah.
2: Although those lose their flavor after 15 seconds.
1: But so Big League Chew doesn't hang on that long either.
3: You know, I had Bubblicious recently.
1: Okay.
3: Like a couple weeks ago. And I feel like the flavor does last on that pretty well.
1: I agree. I think Hubba Bubba hangs in too, but God, the Bubblicious for some reason.
3: I like Bubblicious.
1: Oh, it's so good.
3: You know what was my favorite gum though? Was Fruit Stripe gum.
1: For a second, Fruit Stripe gum was good for 1 second.
3: Yeah, but then you just have another piece.
2: I think it's been a decade since I've had bubble gum. We should go get some bubble gum right now.
1: We should get bubble gum for sure.
3: Sounds awesome.
1: Fruit Stripe gum was delicious for choo-choos. And then it was hard, and you spit it out.
3: It did lose the flavor quickly. What was the one that was in the cylindrical?
1: You're talking bubble tape.
3: Bubble tape. Yes.
2: Hubba Bubba also had a bubble
3: tape. Yeah, you would roll it out, and then, you would cut it off like tape. Yeah.
2: Really cool, you would just pull it out of the middle and take a bite.
1: Take a bite.
2: Like a piece of pizza.
1: It was like 5 bites.
3: Where do you think we can? Oh, you know where they would have this gum? The dollar store. There's one around the corner. What time do they open?
2: 7-Eleven.
1: Or 7-Eleven.
3: Yeah, but
1: they sell gum
3: have
1: at these places.
3: No.
1: We don't work at Disneyland.
3: Dollar Tree, though, they have like the old school candy, whereas Vons might not have that.
1: Man, oh man. All right. Well, I don't know what we chose there, but Big League Chew, I think, was it. Okay, this or that, sunflower seeds or beef jerky?
2: I still mess with seeds. I love seeds.
3: Beef jerky. My favorite. That's actually the one food that I really miss since being vegetarian.
2: Cracked pepper, spits, seeds, top notch.
1: Elite.
2: I can fill up the entire this side of my mouth. Yep. I'll look like a chipmunk with it and spend an hour chewing seeds.
1: And it's almost, if I crack that open, I will be addicted to them.
2: Until the bag is gone.
1: Gosh, I love them so much.
3: No, I'm all for the beef jerky.
1: The beef jerky, though, you gotta.
3: A teriyaki flavored beef jerky?
1: No, but the beef jerky, you have to have the right one. It has to be soft. It has to be ready to go.
3: I've said this in the past, that if I had one food that I had to choose, like I was stuck on an island. Mm-hmm. You can only have one food. Beef jerky would be it for me.
2: You better have a big water supply.
1: Yeah. You also want
3: on an island.
1: Some floss.
3: There's an ocean there.
1: A toothpick or something.
3: Yeah, you do need floss.
1: You're going to be upset. A this or that Thursday. We continue Little League World Series edition coming up next on the KGB.
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0: Black Crowes going to be out with Guns N' Roses, Snapdragon Stadium. That's just in a couple weeks, Wednesday, September 2nd. I would like to go to the show, Fletch. I did see the tickets were still available. It looks like they released some more here. Ticketmaster.com if you want to go see Guns N' Roses and the Black Crowes. It is a this or that Thursday. And the very first thing that we brought up, this or that, was we're talking Little League Baseball because Sweetwater is it Bonita Sweetwater? Is that what they're...
1: It's the Bonita team, but they're the Sweetwater Valley Little League team.
0: In the World
1: Series.
0: Representing
1: San Diego, yeah. Little League World Series.
0: That's cool, man. That's cool. Game one today, 3 o'clock, ESPN 2. So we're talking...
1: Playing against Iowa.
0: Whatever. Very first this or that was Big League Chew or Bubblicious, which, if you're at the ballpark, it's Big League Chew. All day to me.
1: I would tend to agree, yeah.
0: Mm-hmm. Now,
1: I've gone through plenty of both in my life.
0: Kat said Bubblicious, and then you said we should get bubblegum, and she went and got

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1: Dream big. We got you.

0: little PSA here. 101.5 KGB, Big Rich, Stevie, and Fletch. As we are trying Bubblicious and Bubble Tape here on a This or That Thursday.
1: You can just say This or That Thursday.
0: This or That.
2: I do believe one of the first rules in radio is don't chew gum while you talk on the radio.
0: Well, we've broken a lot of rules. This seems like a pretty minor one so far.
1: Yeah, I left during the show and went to 7-Eleven to get this gum.
0: We drink on Friday mornings and other mornings if need be. Now, the PSA, as we were doing the bubble tape, Fletch, you started off maybe 18 inches of tape. So I said, okay, that's the amount that we're going to go with. That's too much.
2: Too much
0: gum. Too much. It's too much.
1: You want to... This is a thick wad.
0: Yeah. Yeah.
2: Also, the way Cat eats bubble gum is crazy.
0: Yeah, crazy.
2: It's wild.
0: I mean, absolutely insane.
2: Well, who knew tongue was going to be out?
0: I had no idea.
1: It's bubble tape. You can't just shove it all in your mouth.
0: So you had to do this weird...
2: Look up
0: slow,
2: at the sky, baby bird it?
0: Yeah. The tongue grabbed it and pulled it towards your mouth, and then you slowly chewed it.
1: So we'll have to see.
2: Wow. Video will be up soon at 101.5 KGB.
0: Yeah. Now,
2: interesting
0: also,
2: music choices being added.
0: As you went to 7-Eleven, Cat, you said you sent me at the right time. That was
1: yes.
0: That's where the single guys hang out at 7-Eleven.
1: I don't know that they're single, but there are work men at that 7-Eleven around a corner from us at 7:40 a.m. That's where they're at there because. I feel like a lot of servicemen start work at 8, right?
0: Mm-hmm,
1: so,
0: mm-hmm.
1: Like, you know, your plumbers, your construction workers, all those guys, the blue-collar guys.
0: The hard-working man.
1: Yeah, and they were all at 7-Eleven gearing up for the day.
0: Gosh.
1: They were making coffee.
0: And then one guy
1: was getting a cup of noodle ready.
0: You know what? Why not? If guac o'clock can be 6 a.m.
1: I guess it can also be cup of noodles.
0: A cup of nudes is probably what he would like. That's all I'm saying. A This or That Thursday, we're going to try to blow bubbles here, but let's continue on here. Little League World Series edition.
1: Mm-hmm.
0: At the snack bar, This or That, Red Vines or Twizzlers?
1: Ooh, Red Vines. Got to go with the OG.
2: I'm also Team Red Vines.
0: Team Red Vines, too. I already know Rich would pick Twizzlers.
2: Yeah, because he's an East Coast guy.
1: Twizzlers are good.
0: They're kind of plasticky.
2: They suck. They're the worst. Red Vines out of the big Costco tub, that's the way to go.
0: That's what we're talking about.
2: That is one of the most elite candies on the planet.
0: I agree.
1: Ironically, the last time that I had the Bubblicious that we're about to have,
0: mm-hmm.
1: I also had Twizzlers that same day.
0: You're going to have to run back to 7-Eleven.
1: Yeah.
0: You're going to have to run back to 7-Eleven. So now we're going to blow some bubbles here. We're going to tell you which one wins. We're going to continue a This or That Thursday Little League World Series edition and some Queen on the KGB.

0: Well, so far, not a shock to anyone, I don't think. Kat, you are the best bubble blower.
1: I did have one really good one. It took several tries to get there.
0: Don't look at me like that, Flex.
2: What are we talking? I've had like six that are bigger than hers.
1: That was bigger than mine?
2: Yeah.
0: I think hers were bigger, but you say you're going to put out the bubble in the bubble.
2: I can do a bubble in a bubble.
1: That's hard.
2: We probably look like such idiots for anyone walking by this studio.
1: That's not anything new, though.
0: We're so cool, guys. So cool. This or That Thursday continues, and SeaWorld tickets coming up in just a few.
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0: it. This guy friggin' did it.
1: I climbed Everest.
0: You did. You did, Fletch. It's 101.5 KGB. It's Big Rich, TD, and Fletch. Rich out today. I'll be back with us tomorrow. So Cad, myself, and Fletch holding things down. And it's a This or That Thursday Little League Edition. We're talking Hubba Bubba. We're talking Bubblicious. We tried the Hubba Bubba. We blew some bubbles.
2: Mm-hmm.
0: Cad, I think you had the biggest bubble.
2: Do
0: I know
2: you
0: Fletch.
2: Think?
0: I think Fletch is okay. Well, he's contesting it.
2: They're on video, so we will be able to find that.
0: As I said, we'll have to go to the tape now. We went to the Bubblicious, which I will say, trumps in taste.
2: It's delicious.
0: But
1: it's watermelon.
2: Short-lived, though. I feel like the Hubba Bubba tape lasts a little bit longer.
0: True. This is true.
2: The watermelon, better at first, but it's quick.
0: Yeah, it does wear off faster, that is for sure. However, quicker to blow bubbles.
2: Yeah.
0: Quicker to blow bubbles. Mm-hmm. And then you blew a fairly nice bubble with the Bubblicious cap. Mm-hmm. But then Fletch, showing off over here, blows a bubble and then blows a bubble inside of that bubble.
1: Bubble in a bubble.
0: Bubble in the bubble is elite. Absolutely.
1: Years of practice,
0: elite.
1: And I'm not even kind of joking.
2: Yeah, I don't even know how to do that.
0: Ladies
2: I'm impressed.
1: You start playing baseball when you're like 10, you don't stop until you're 18, and you have bubble gum every day in that stretch.
0: Check this out for a slug line for the show. Big Rich, TD, and Fletch. No one blows better than Fletch. Huh? I mean, it's been
1: proven. Not the first time you've pitched that idea which is weird.
0: It's been proven of today.
1: I had a friend who could blow a bubble in a bubble in a bubble.
0: Three bubbles?
1: Three bubbles.
0: That seems impossible.
2: Fletch is saying there is someone that blows better than
1: him. Oh, yeah, there's far better blowers
2: than me. And he knows him.
1: But there was also a game we would play where you would try to, like, blow a bubble, tie it off, and then stick it on someone's hat without them noticing.
0: Oh, yeah.
1: And so then you'd have someone running out on the field with a bubble from bubble gum just sitting on their hat. Which is great.
2: You guys really did a lot of cool things in Merced, Fletch.
0: Yeah, I've seen that game. That's a cool inside joke.
1: What are you trying to say? That Merced's lame?
2: No, I would never say that.
1: It's cool.
2: Let you say that.
0: This or that while you're at the Little League field. Nachos or a hot dog?
2: Nachos.
0: It seems like that's an easy one.
2: Yeah.
0: You're picking a hot dog?
1: A hot dog all day.
2: What?
0: Nachos?
1: All day long. Nachos are so dirty.
2: You do.
1: They get everywhere.
2: Yeah, you need a hand washing station.
1: A hot dog
2: nearby
1: takes like 3 seconds and it's gone.
0: But the nacho cheese. Come on.
1: Yeah, put some nacho cheese on the dog.
2: I haven't had nachos in a long time. I might make nachos at home.
0: In the paper nacho boat? Come on. It's elite. It's elite, guys. Can't go wrong there. Some SeaWorld tickets coming up after trending after Nirvana on the KGB.

0: Trending with TD.
1: Well, I hope this isn't signs of a bubble, but California is in the midst of a record-shattering investment wave fueled by AI, the AI boom out in the Silicon Valley. Companies in California have brought in about $366 billion of venture capital since the beginning of 2026. Now, according to data, that's more than three times the amount that has gone into the other 49 states combined, and it's double the record of last year in California set in 2025.
2: Dang.
1: So, there's just tons and tons of dollars going into AI, and there's experts who are saying this isn't correct, that AI is gonna pop.
3: Or not. Or it just goes in the opposite direction, and the people who are like big AI proponents are right. In 10 years from now, the world looks very, very different than it is right now. I feel like I flip-flop back and forth every day. The crazy thing about that money, TD, is 99.9% of it is all going to one tiny little area.
1: I know.
2: Seriously?
3: Yeah. It's all in Silicon Valley.
2: Oh.
3: Up in the Bay Area.
1: It's a crazy amount of cash. Crazy amount of cash. And speaking of cash, I don't know why you would ever need or want to do this, but apparently now you can pay for your student's college education, or I guess your student can pay for their own education, with Venmo and PayPal.
3: I saw that.
2: Seriously?
3: Yeah.
1: What? Why? Why?
3: So, like, you know how you can pay for Domino's with Venmo now?
1: Yeah.
2: You can?
3: Yeah, like all the Domino's
1: Venmo?
3: App. Yeah, there's an option for you to select Venmo on it.
2: Wow.
3: I guess it's going to be the same on, like, your student portal.
1: That's insane.
2: Well, that you know what? Some people do keep high amounts in their Venmo accounts, and Venmo kind of feels like free money since it's money that hasn't actually hit your bank account. So it's like, okay, maybe we went out to dinner, and I fronted the bill on my card, and let's say it was $200, and everybody else Venmoed me back. So maybe now I have $150 in my Venmo that never hit my bank account, even though I paid it. It feels like it's extra free money.
1: That's weird. I don't know if I get that. I don't know if I follow that one. I mean, I understand what you're saying, but I can't imagine having $10,000 in a Venmo or PayPal account.
2: Well, not $10,000.
3: Paying for college?
1: Paying for college.
2: Maybe people are making payments of like $38.
1: Well, yeah, exactly.
3: It's also a little more secure for you. If you don't want to give your bank account routing number or anything to the public university or whatever, you can just pay through Venmo, which is already attached to your bank account.
1: It feels scarier to pay with Venmo or PayPal.
2: I would rather have the university have my banking info than Venmo. Venmo feels like it would be easier to hack.
3: Venmo already has your banking information.
2: Right. But if we're talking about safety, like the school seems safer than Venmo.
1: Or just legitimacy. It seems strange of your school going, hey, you can Venmo me if you want. We'll be fine. Man, Matt Wilkinson, you ever heard this name? Fletcher, you probably, if anybody in the room has heard of him, it might be you.
3: It sounds familiar.
1: He is a pitcher for the San Francisco Giants. He made his debut yesterday.
3: Oh, he's big boy.
1: Yeah, they call him Tugboat.
3: Yeah, he's a chunkster.
1: Yeah, he's 250 pounds, a left-hander. His fastball is 90 miles an hour. His slider is not great. But he throws something they call an invisible, which is basically just a baseball term for a pitch that batters, for some reason, can't hit.
2: Oh.
1: They have not figured him out. So he just did two innings yesterday, scoreless innings, pitched a gym, essentially, as he made his Major League Baseball debut. I love these kind of stories where this is the improbable. This guy shouldn't be here.
3: He a big boy. He a big boy, Kat. This guy's juicy.
2: That's my kind of man, to be honest. I haven't seen him.
1: A thick left-handed pitcher.
2: I don't know. I haven't seen this man, but I like a guy with some meat on his bones.
1: Okay. All right. Well, you're in good company. Because we got SeaWorld tickets. I don't know why I went with that. But we have SeaWorld tickets, a family four-pack of SeaWorld tickets. And SeaWorld San Diego's Bayside Bands, Brew, and Barbecues happening right now. 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These summer nighttime animal experiences are happening. This drone show they have out there that's basically world famous at the moment. Go see this thing. Go see Uncle Cracker this weekend with Kat. Gosh, 888-570-1015. If you're caller number 10,

0: Oh, this is cool. This is very, very cool. It's 101.5 KGP. It's Big Rich, TD, and Fletch, and we've had some new friends roll into town here. In fact, the Ringling Circus is coming to town. So this is September 11th. They get here. They're going to be out at Pechanga Arena, but before they get here, Ringling's hype crew comes in, okay?
1: And
0: there it is. It's Juanita there from the hype crew, and you guys are dressed to impress, Juanita.
2: Absolutely. That's how we roll.
0: That is how you roll. So you come in, there's unicycles.
2: Mm-hmm.
0: There's,
2: we got unicycling, acrobatic break dancing, that's right, double whammy, and handstand master and juggling, which, one of you showed us that you got some skills already.
3: Fletch is an impressive juggler, it turns out.
0: Really is, yeah. So right before you got here, Fletch says, I'm going to challenge one of them to juggle. And I thought, wow, that's pretty big of you.
2: Wow, it's aiming high.
3: Yeah,
2: professional circus performer, and you want to challenge them to juggling?
0: Right.
4: I think it'd be cool to see someone who's really good at juggling, and I might be able to subtly impress someone by juggling like some beans.
0: We do have several cans of beans left over from Kat's return party, and Juanita saw the cans of beans and went, it's a good idea to have beans on hand.
2: You know, you never know when you need a can of beans.
3: Fiber.
2: Yeah,
3: fiber and protein.
0: You never know. You could have to make a salad at some point that requires only beans.
2: Only.
3: I think we need to specify, though, Fletch did not win a challenge of juggling.
0: No, he
3: was able to juggle.
2: Yeah. This is correct.
4: Room was clapping.
3: Yes, but you didn't win a challenge.
4: Yeah,
3: I think if you actually went versus Chen, and he's like the professional juggler, Chen would beat you.
2: Right. This is
0: how you know Chen is better than you. He carries around balls for juggling. All right, you don't bring your own balls.
4: I should start.
2: Watch
0: you're
2: tomorrow.
0: Darn, darn
2: instead of the can of beans, it's going to be a juggling set.
0: Juanita, tell us about the hype crew. What do you guys do?
2: It's in the name, y'all. It's exactly what we're doing here. We come ahead of the big Ringling Circus to hype everybody up to do radio interviews, TV, and show you guys here in town just a little sneak peek of what you can expect from the greatest show on earth. So we have the honor and pleasure of being able to bring circus into elementary schools, boys and girls clubs, that kind of thing, so kids can be exposed to circus. And for a lot of them, it's their first time seeing us perform. And then being able to tell them, y'all, if you want to see more of this, because this was just a little sneak peek, then you got to come check out the big show. Mm-hmm. And like you mentioned earlier, it's going to be at Pechanga here in San Diego in September. So being able to tell the kids that, and they're like, wait a minute, I can see a human rocket. I can see a crisscross trapeze.
0: Hold on.
2: Yeah, exactly. And that's exactly what's coming into town, y'all.
0: How wide is the rocket? Could it fit a Fletch-sized human?
2: I'm going to very gently disabuse you of the notion of going into the rocket.
4: Wait, so 6 foot 260, that's no good.
0: Sorry, fatty. Okay, get in the rocket.
2: Let the record show. I did not say any of those words.
3: She didn't, see? And you know what, Juanita? They always do this. No matter what you say, they're like, you called us fat. No one said that.
2: It's recorded.
4: Kat does just call us fat.
2: No,
3: that's
2: Skylar,
3: not true.
2: Skylar is the human rocket, and she, it's really great. She actually comes from a family of human rockets. Both parents.
3: What?
2: I know.
3: Isn't that genetic?
2: Isn't that incredible? Both her parents were human rockets as well in previous circus performances. And so she gets shot out of this thing at the end of the show, and it's like the highlight of the show, right? So when she gets shot out, she goes over 60 miles per hour across the entire arena, no strings attached. And every single time, it is like...
0: Yeah.
3: How does she land?
2: Oh, she lands in this giant airbag. So much fun.
3: Okay.
2: Like, I wish I could try it. But I don't have the training, and I definitely don't have the skills, but it looks like so much fun.
3: Yeah.
2: She makes it look so easy as she's just like flying beautifully, gracefully through the air, and then she lands and then just boop, pops right back up. Ta-da.
4: I really think I could do it.
0: You think you can take a rocket?
4: It might be out at 40 miles an hour, not 60, but I think I can handle it.
0: You could at least do it once.
4: Yeah, one time.
0: Yeah, that's what I said. One time.
2: I had nothing to do with this.
0: Juanita, there's a unicycle in here.
2: Yes, absolutely.
0: And apparently, this gentleman can unicycle and jump rope at the same time.
2: Correct. I mean, he started. So Zeke is from Minnesota. He actually went to a circus school, and starting at 7 years old. Yeah. So
0: they have circus school.
2: They do.
0: Do they
2: Surprise.
0: Have lions there? You put your head in?
2: No, they don't. That's at a different school. Yeah. but yeah, there are circus schools and acrobatic schools, and that's something that, as the hype crew, we like to talk about when we talk to the kids, and we tell them, hey, you know, Zeke started training when he was 7 at a circus school. Chen also went to an international art school in Beijing. Seki trained in Tanzania in an acrobatic school. So there are resources if this is something that you want to just even try, just to try out. You know, doesn't mean you're going to become a professional circus performer, but just try it out. And it's one of those things that as kids learn how to maneuver and work out problem solving, like physically, or how can I do a cartwheel? How can I do this thing? They get just more confidence in themselves, you know? So that's a really beautiful thing to see.
0: The Tanzanian devil was my favorite Looney Tunes character.
3: Oh, gosh, he's been waiting to say that.
2: Terrible.
4: we usually send him a lap, Juanita. He just has to take a lap around the same spot.
2: Should we make him take a lap on the unicycle? Yeah.
4: That's what you're saying. You're saying, take a lap.
0: Yeah. We'll die. It's over with. Well, appreciate you guys being here. Appreciate the hype.
2: Let's hype
0: up the listeners here with a 4-pack of tickets to go see the all-new Ringling Brothers and Barnum and Bailey. The greatest show on Earth Circus with special guest, the Ninja Kids.
2: Yes.
0: September 11th. Get ready for nonstop flips, laughs, and wow. You can get tickets at ringling.com or... Be caller number. What number would you like, Juanita?
2: You know what? Let's go number 14. Why not?
0: 14? God, I wanted you to say 1,000 because Fletch has to answer the phone.
2: Okay,
0: no, we'll
2: how
0: go 14.
2: 24 and a half.
0: That's going to be hard. Let's stick with 14. Yeah, caller number 14, 888-570-1015. You are going to go. Let's head out to the parking lot. Let's do some stunts.
2: Ooh, okay, continued. Let's see what...
0: Ringling Brothers, Barnum and Bailey. Thank you to the Hype Crew. Thanks, guys, for coming in. You guys
2: Thank you for having us.
0: Woo, let's go.

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1: Dream big. We got you.

0: Congratulations to Caleb out in Vista. Won those Ringling Brothers circus tickets. And man, oh man. So we had the hype crew in here for the Ringling Brothers. We go out in the hallway with the unicycle, and then they try to put Fletch on the unicycle, who you said you're fresh off of a broken ankle.
1: I said 2 years.
2: He did say 2 years.
0: Fresh off.
1: I said 2 years off.
0: That's 2 years.
2: I feel like you're probably pretty healed after.
1: Oh, I'm 100% healed. I just didn't want to get on the unicycle.
2: Yeah, it does.
1: And they made
2: scary.
1: Me get on the unicycle anyways, and I almost fell and broke my other one.
0: Yeah, that looked dicey.
1: And boss Noreen was in there. Like, you could tell, all she was thinking was

0: workers' comp.
1: Yeah. I thought you were going to take a header right into a cubicle. I mean, you fell fast.
0: Luckily, I had cat-like reflexes to save myself.
2: Yeah, no, you did.
1: What? Cat-like reflexes was cat standing in front of you who basically caught you on the way down.
0: Sure. Cat caught me.
2: I took the fall for you.
1: It was nearly over.
2: Would have tried to get on the unicycle. However, it was too tall. It was the tall one, and my legs wouldn't have... I would have reached the pedals from the seat.
1: Mm-hmm. Does the seat not go up and down?
2: I guess not.
1: I would think it would be adjustable.
0: I don't know, but then homie got on the unicycle and started jumping over people. Very, very cool.
1: Yeah. That was cool.
2: Yeah, he did put you to shame.
1: That was cool. I didn't catch his name.
0: I've never touched a unicycle before, Kat.
1: I've never touched a unicycle either. I've never seen a unicycle in real life.
2: I have seen one because one of my best friends rode a unicycle growing up. She was in a circus. And for my birthday party a couple of years ago.
1: One of your best friends was in a circus?
2: Uh-huh, yeah.
1: Did she get recruited at the elementary school?
2: I don't know how that came to be, actually. And her family, like her siblings, were also in the circus. And she rode a unicycle. Hmm. A couple years ago, I hosted a talent show for my birthday party. So all my friends had to come to the beach to my birthday party with a talent in hand. And she bought a unicycle off of Facebook Marketplace because obviously she got rid of hers when she left the circus as
1: obviously,
2: a child.
1: Yeah, when you leave the circus, you leave the unicycle there.
2: Yeah, but you know what? The unicycle skill never leaves you because she was able to ride it up and down the boardwalk just fine.
1: It's like riding a bike.
2: She won second place in the talent show.
0: Wait, who won first?
2: My friend who came up with a rap.
1: The rap the unicycle beat the unicycle?
0: More, the rap was probably ChatGPT.
2: No, this was 2 years ago. ChatGPT wasn't even really a thing. She wrote the rap herself. And she did it to the cadence of a Drake song. So obviously that was number one, she was
1: pandering.
2: And the rap was about me. So.
1: Oh, wait. Were you the only one voting?
2: Yeah, I was the judge. It was my birthday party.
1: There's one judge and it's you?
2: Yeah, it's my birthday party.
1: So you chose a song that glorified you instead of choosing someone that had a talent.
0: And for your birthday, you made your friends come up with a bit?
1: Yeah.
2: I did.
0: That's the worst birthday party ever.
2: Everyone enjoyed it.
1: You're like the king or something in Lord of the Rings, making your court jester come
0: dance
1: in.
0: Dance for me, monkeys, dance.
1: Entertain me.
2: It was a little bit narcissistic, probably, but you know what? The people enjoyed it, and so did everybody else on the beach.
0: Dad needs a boyfriend.
1: Honestly.
0: Someone to tell her bad ideas are bad ideas.
2: Everybody liked it.
1: Man, head to 7-Eleven, see if there's any guys left there.
2: Man, they're all at work now at 9.
1: Well, they're at work?
2: Yeah.
1: Or at least at all.

0: 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Big Rich, Chidi, and Fletch on a Thursday. And tonight, you can come hang out with us. Kat, what are you doing tonight?
1: I am so busy, you guys.
0: What?
1: What time are you guys hanging out?
0: What time are you busy?
1: Right before you guys are hanging out, so right after.
2: Chidi, we are literally doing everything that Kat doesn't do.
0: Everything. Literally everything.
1: What are you guys getting up to?
0: We are going to be down at K&B Bistro tonight, this evening, I should say, at 5 o'clock.
2: I thought it was 6. Adjusting my plans.
0: Well, I thought it was 6 until I watched a video. Let's double check the time on that, but we'll make sure we get it right.
2: You keep talking. I'll look at the time.
0: Thank you. William H. Macy is going to be there, friend of the show.
1: Oh, awesome.
0: He hung out with us for a couple hours on a bar cart. I think we made it a Thursday when he stopped in.
1: Uh-huh.
0: And he's going to be... I was going to say hawking his wares, but he's not really. He's going to be popping some bottles of his Woody Creek Distillery. And it's going to be paired with some steaks, all right? Some fine food there at K&B Bistro.
1: Okay.
0: And then there's also going to be cigars involved. So it's going to be quite the night. If you want to go, you go to knbbistro.com to sign up. That's where you can find tickets for this thing. But we're going to be there at some point between 5 and 6 p.m.
2: The website does say from 6 to 8, but I'm guessing we need to be there a little early.
0: Okay.
2: I would say 5 o'clock is safe, and then you can kind of peruse a little bit. Now, here's the thing.
1: I'm busy at like 4:50.
0: Oh, sure. Wow. Yeah.
2: William H. Macy is one of the coolest people we've ever had in this studio. I was expecting like the bigger-than-life Frank Gallagher, who he plays on the show Shameless, or the guy from Fargo. He's very different. He was one of the most normal, chill, just really grateful to be here. Like, I loved it.
0: He was a very, very down-to-earth, normal guy.
2: Yeah, he talked about his wife all the time and how much fun they have in their little property that they have.
0: I love him. Like, I love him. He was so cool, so nice. I'm sure he'll be signing bottles. I don't know that for a fact.
2: He actually has a bunch already signed. And
0: so
2: he's also, like, very easy to talk to.
0: Absolutely. And if you would like to go meet him, K&B Bistro this evening, keg and bottle, Del Cerro. So it's right off College in the 8. But, yeah, we're going to be there. We don't know if Rich will be there because we did get an invite and he didn't respond.
1: Well, he doesn't check his email, so that's why.
0: It was via text.
1: No, he doesn't check those either.
0: That's not good. So we don't know. It's a mystery, but we will find out. So hopefully you can be there. Like I said, knbbistro.com. That's where you go if you'd like to buy a ticket and come down and hang with us and smoke some cigars and drink some whiskey with William H. Macy.
3: Woo-wee.
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2: 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Always a number of things happening here in San Diego. So will I go out and enjoy these things, or will I just stay at my home away from home, Valley View Casino and Hotel? So far, guys, there hasn't been anything better than Valley View Casino and Hotel.
3: It's pretty great. Yeah. And tonight's Thursday, meaning tonight's the first night you can get a resi for that $75 three-course meal at Black and Blue Steakhouse.
2: Mm. Man, oh man, oh man. I'm kind of getting sweaty. You just talking about it. Okay, tonight, not tonight, this weekend, Jeff Goldblum and the Mildred Snitzer Orchestra will be at the San Diego Symphony Orchestra at the Rady Shell on Sunday.
3: Wait, yep. Jeff Goldblum?
2: That's
3: Jurassic
2: right.
3: Park.
4: Does
3: Jurassic
4: he sing Park. Or what's the, what is he
2: doing? He approaches his love for jazz with the same charisma he exudes on screen. So I do believe he's playing jazz and or singing jazz with this band.
4: Wow.
2: Yeah,
4: that's
2: known,
4: cool.
2: Known for films like, what, Jurassic Park. He was in Men in Black.
3: He's in one of the more recent Thor movies.
2: That's right. That's right.
4: I would like to go to this. You know, you can actually, you don't even need to buy a ticket to the Shell all the time. If you can actually go and like sit on the outskirts. Like people do it in the boardwalk that surrounds the Shell. You can go and hang out and listen.
2: They are partners of the radio station, Kat.
4: Yeah, they encourage people to do that. It's a thing. It's open to the public.
2: I think they would like to sell all the tickets
4: first. Yes, but not everybody can always buy a ticket to every show.
2: But I mean, maybe this is what they should. That's all.
4: Well, of course. But except, if you can't, you can sit out there.
2: No, I will not be. Actually, this does sound awesome. This one kind of hurts, but you guys know how I feel about guys that hang around dinosaurs. I can't do it. I've always said it.
3: He's also in Wicked, which you love those movies.
2: Wicked?
4: Oh, yeah. He does play Oz.
3: He's the wizard.
2: Yep.
3: Wait, so you've talked smack on the Wicked movies. You haven't seen them?
2: They were on. They were on at my house.
4: You've never watched them?
2: I walked away. No. I mean, yeah, they were fantastic.
4: As someone who doesn't watch movies, I loved it.
2: Yeah, Lord. How about DJ Mitchum Yacob of Bamboo Sound Exchange and the All Town Sound? Going to be tonight at the Whistle Stop Bar.
4: Oh, I love Whistle Stop.
2: Well, you can go see Mitchum Yacob as he returns to Whistle Stop for a night of Afrobeat, cumbia, and salsa.
4: Cumbia.
2: Of course. 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This one's free.
4: Okay, for one, Whistle Stop, fantastic.
2: Okay.
4: Now we're talking cumbia and Afrobeats?
2: Isn't cumbia a spice?
4: No, that's cumin.
2: Oh, isn't Mitchum a deodorant?
4: I don't know about
3: is
4: those.
3: Is this like
4: don't wear
3: tropical
4: deodorant.
3: House music?
4: Sure.
3: Isn't that what Afrobeats is?
4: Afrobeats, yeah. Cumbia, though, is like, it's Spanish-inspired.
3: Mm. I'm with you, TD. I'm staying on this.
2: Well, it doesn't start till 9 o'clock.
3: Oh, no,
2: That won't work at all.
4: I'm going to see if my friends will go to Whistle Stop tonight.
2: You're going to be out partying starting at 9 o'clock?
4: Maybe. I don't know. My friends never want to do anything anymore.
2: Yeah. You were just at a concert alone.
4: I know, because all my friends said
2: 10.
4: No.
2: Whew-wee. And then you tried to send us other pictures of weirdos who went by themselves to try to justify you going by yourself.
3: The pictures were AI.
2: What?
4: I don't know. I pulled it off of somebody's Instagram.
3: But it was AI.
2: We did check that. Hey, also happening, the Little Italy Mercato.
4: Oh, my gosh.
2: Saturday
4: That's
2: from
4: every Saturday. It's the farmer's market,
2: yeah, you know,
4: TD.
2: I saw this as well.
4: Guess
2: last
4: what? Tonight
2: Saturday.
4: Is the North Park Farmer's Market because it's every Thursday evening.
2: Well, don't they run out of farmers?
4: Guess what happens on Sunday? The Hillcrest Farmer's Market. It's every Sunday.
2: Well, they'll have vegetables and eggs and meat and seafood and bread and pastries and yogurt and cheese and sauces and coffee and specialty treats. And soap and candles.
4: I currently have a loaf of bread, sourdough bread, in my fridge from the Little Italy Farmers Market.
2: Go ahead and stay on this one again. We'll go 2 weeks in a row. I did not know this happened every weekend.
4: Yes, you
2: turns
4: did.
2: Out, only from you saying it, I couldn't trust the words
4: oh,
2: from your
4: my
2: mouth.
4: Gosh.
2: But apparently it's happening again. We do know that vegetables are poison now. Okay. Yeah. Eggs are tainted.
4: Not
2: candles.
4: All of them, though. The ones from our local farmers. That's why you should go to your farmer's market every week and get your produce.
2: Our local farmers are the ones who got busted.
4: Nah.
2: They're the ones that got busted for the bad eggs.
3: I do actually think if TD went to one farmer's market, he would really like it.
2: I have been to a farmer's market.
4: Yeah, because you like shopping, TD. You love perusing.
2: I don't like a farmer's market. That's all I'm saying. I mean, what am I going to do with a candle?
4: So you're going to stay.
2: I have electricity. I'm going to stay my home away from home. Valley View Casino and Hotel. I mean, you know what? Maybe I will go to the Black and Blue. Hoo-wee. Gosh, Black and Blue Steakhouse. Fletch, you want to go?
3: I'm in, always.
2: What there it is.
4: No invite for me?
2: Well, you don't like Black or Blue or Steakhouse.
4: What?
2: I don't know. I just made that up.
4: We haven't gone to Valley View together in a while. Well, I had a good time with you
2: let's
4: guys.
2: Let's do it. Let's do it. We're heading up there now. You guys have a good one. Bye!

0: back with us tomorrow. And unfortunately, I'm assuming, Kat, you will not be wearing the snakeskin jacket tomorrow.
1: Well, I'm not going to wear it 2 days in a row. Yeah,
0: that would be insane. But it looks very rock star.
1: I could wear it 2 days in a row. I don't wash this when I wear it.
0: Did you wear the jacket because your tank top underneath was not washed? A little dirty, Kat.
1: I wore it.
0: Kidding.
1: Because the tank top
0: look
1: underneath
0: on your face.
1: Is a tank top that I'm wearing without a bra, if I'm being completely honest.
0: Wow. Wow, wow, wow.
2: See ya.
0: It feels like that should have been a Friday sentence for some reason.
1: And I did wear the tank top to bed last night.
2: You're really pulling all sorts of Rich Olenburgers today.
0: What is going on?
1: I know. I do feel like Rich wearing the clothes to work that I wore to bed.
0: Wow.
1: But this tank top isn't normally a nighttime tank top, but I just wore it last night. And so I woke up late this morning. I was like, I'm just keeping this tank top on, and I'm going to throw this snakeskin jacket over top.
0: Kat's back, ladies and gentlemen. Kat's back, and we'll be back tomorrow. See you then.

San Diego FC lost to the Timbers last night in Portland. And up next, they're home to host the Colorado Rapids Saturday at Snapdragons. Get back in the win column. 101.5 KGV. Good morning, it's Allie.

0: 101.5 KGB, and the city says the 13 newly reopened Mission Bay bathrooms will close again in December unless they can find some funding. A couple of council members procured $100,000 from separate discretionary budgets. The city matched that amount with some funds from the TOT to pay the staff to keep the restrooms open and clean through the end of the year. The city needs $550,000 to keep the bathrooms open for a full year. That sounds expensive. 101.5 KGB.
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0: Could I hear some Alice Cooper Schools Out?
1: I love it. Thanks for listening to us in your delivery vehicle. What a

Padres lost the series finale with the Mets in New York 4-2. Tatis had an RBI double for the Padres. And went into yesterday with a 2-game lead over the D-backs in the race for that final National League playoff spot. So they're back home tomorrow, hosting the Twins. 101.5 KGB.

Weezer is a part of our iHeartRadio Music Festival coming up in Vegas in about a month, and I'll tell you how to win your way there coming up next. But they're putting out their 20th studio album tomorrow. 20th!

0: 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Two epic nights, Muse and Weezer and the Goo Goo Dolls and a bunch more in about a month. But you get the whole shebang and we'll throw in $1,000 as well. Your next shot to win that, you'll hear a keyword coming up right around 1:20. And we'll do it again in the 5 o'clock hour with Clint as well. 101.5 KGB.
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0: Walmart hopes to start drone delivery service to a 6-mile radius from its Oceanside store next year. So they've asked to install 12 takeoff and landing pads in their parking lot for the drones. And the winged drones can reach cruising speeds up to 60 miles per hour with a load of up to 5 pounds. And Walmart offers drone deliveries from 66 stores in the U.S. This will be the first one in California, though. Company officials have scheduled a meeting with Oceanside city planners next week to kind of review the proposal. The FAA allows the drones, as long as they operate below 400 feet, if they get a conditional use permit from the city. Service is expected to start sometime next year. 101.5 KGB.
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a very happy birthday to a living legend, one of the greatest rock vocalists of all time. 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

Padres lost the rubber match to the Mets yesterday. So they dropped 2 out of 3 of those. But they're off, traveling back home to take on the Minnesota Twins for a few, starting on Friday. On this homestand, they'll also host the Pittsburgh Pirates as well early next week. 101.5 KGB, it's AC/DC.

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even more. So we know that the Buss family is in disagreement about whether or not to sell their share of the Lakers. And now we're hearing that minority owner Dr. Patrick Soon-Shiong is not selling his 4% stake either. KGB.

0: Sharon Osbourne announced just a couple days ago that Ozfest will return, and she didn't give a lot of details. She did say that it would happen next year. The UK version is going to be played in the same place where they did the Black Sabbath reunion show last summer, Back to Beginnings, and Ozzy's farewell show. She said she'd like to have some details to offer us about a US version as well for next year. Again, no dates. She gave no lineup information, just that she can confirm it is happening. I got some Sabbath next, 101.5 KGB.
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in week number two of the NFL officially getting kicked off tonight. A couple of contests, including the Chargers and the 49ers. That one starts at 7 o'clock. And then the Chargers will wrap up against the Rams next Thursday. And then we'll start the season taking on the Cardinals on September 13th. 101.5 KGB.

There's a rumor that this song that Alanis Morissette wrote was about Ryan Reynolds, but I think we settled on it being about Dave Coulier. Yeah, from the sitcom Full House. 101.5 KGB.

0: that is stained. It's been a while. 101.5 KGB. Already a Thursday. Can you believe it? Well, there's a lot going on for you. Minutes after 4 and 5 o'clock today, I have four packs of passes to SeaWorld. So listen for that. 5:20 p.m., the keyword's going to hit. And that is for you to try to score a trip for two to our iHeartRadio Music Festival. And minutes after 6, a one-night camping stay at Campland on the Bay. We had such a fantastic time this past weekend. And do not worry, I will remind you of everything I have just thrown out there. Aerosmith in minutes. 101.5 KGB.
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Soundgarden, Black Hole Sun, 101.5 KGB, and the Ride for a Cause this Saturday, 8:30 to 10 a.m. That's the last bike out. And it's all to help the Ronald McDonald House. 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All the information is on the Clint August Facebook page. It's this Saturday, 101.5 KGB, Billy Idol.

Originally performed by Slade in 1973, that is Quiet Riot. And minutes after 4 o'clock, a four-pack of passes to SeaWorld could be yours. 101.5 KGB, the police.

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Here's Europe.

0: Peter Gabriel Sledgehammer, 101.5 KGB. I'm looking for caller 10, and that is you. Who's this?
1: Laura.
0: Well, Laura, you got yourself a 4-pack of passes to SeaWorld.
1: Wow, thank you.
0: Well, thank you for listening. You driving?
1: Yeah, grocery shopping.
0: Ooh, what'd you get me?
1: Nothing yet.
0: Oh. All right, well, do me a favor. I want I want a half gallon of the Moose Tracks, which is the peanut butter cups, the Kodiak Island fudge, and the vanilla ice cream. You know what I'm talking about.
1: I know what you're talking about.
0: Yeah. It's responsible for about 40 of my 60 pounds I've gained. Anyway, you have fun at SeaWorld.
1: Thank you.
0: I've got another 4-pack minutes after 5 o'clock. Red Hot Chili Peppers coming up in minutes on 101.5 KGB.
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The Cars Drive for Missy the Cat Lady in minutes. I'm going to have the lowdown with a local pile. Some local events coming up, all having to do with music. We do this every Thursday right about this time. Or, well, actually maybe like 9 minutes from now. That's the time. Led Zeppelin.

Bob Lloyd and the crew at Sparky's Transmission in Santee blasting 101.5 KGB. Thank you for your ears while you're working so hard. Nirvana.

0: 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It is Clint in studio with Tim Piles, the lowdown with the local pile.
1: It's another weekend in San Diego. How do you feel about emo music? Well, Friday night at the House of Blues, Voodoo Stage locals Icona with Boy Grimm, A Different Kind of Giant, and Sloan. Icona widely known for spearheading a unique blend of Southwest emo. Can you believe this, Clint? Saturday, Air Supply is playing at the El Foro Palacio Jaili. This is the old Jaili Palace Forum in downtown Tijuana.
0: Yeah, that's kind of unusual.
1: Yeah, legendary soft rockers from the 70s forming in Australia. That is Saturday down in TJ, if you feel so inclined. And then Sunday, lots of stuff going on. Toad the Wet Sprocket at Humphreys. You've got Jejun, a legendary local band. They're playing at the Courtyard. You've got Witch, We Intend to Cause Havoc. Yes, that's a band from Zambia. They're playing the Belly Up. Morricone Youth at the Casbah. I should probably just stop there. Oh, happy birthday to Jesse of Listen SD. He's got a party at the Soda Bar as well with the film company headlining. I don't know. Get out and do something.
0: All right. And 6 to 8 a.m. this Saturday morning, Tim Piles right here on 101.5 KGB. The lowdown with a local pile.
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5: Partly cloudy tonight in the upper 60s. A mix of sun and clouds Friday. Low 80s near the coast. Low 90s inland. Upper 90s near the foothills. Sunny in the 80s, 90s for the weekend.
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Keep listening for that. Right now, Prince and the Revolution. This is for Roger and La Mesa.